shot, or one opportunity to seize everything you ever wanted in one moment. 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

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I'm gonna hit this city. 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'Cause when I leave for the night, I ain't coming.

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2: 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We were young and free. 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

start cracking jokes in the corner of our mouths, and I feel like I'm laughing in a dream. If I was young, I could wait outside your school, 'cause your face is like the cover of a magazine.

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